0: Art Patrol. Could you show me en route to Upper Twin, and then could you also provide me numerics again?
1: Put me 713 Upper Twin, 713.
2: About 45. Are you able to get 990 before I clear this?
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0: 5-6-0.
1: Yeah,
0: go ahead. Go ahead, Dog Wardens here as well. Please and thank you.

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0: 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Start howlers.
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1: Can you contact Hallers, have them respond?

0: callers have been contacted. 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
1: You're clear.

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1: Man, we don't have any 49 service at this residence. We're going to put 822 in a truck at the road that doesn't keep able to relay through a direct line. 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
0: Time to Paint Creek, get on scene.
1: They called us around 1904.

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1: He broke up.
0: Stay firm. 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
1: You're clear.

0: All right. Your caller's back online now. He said they're passing the 13.
1: Okay, I'm not going to be able to catch up. 35 and 550.
0: Okay. According to what I'm showing you on the map, and yes, you're only a couple miles behind.
1: Okay, I'll see if I can catch up.

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0: In both units headed 1013 Harris Station Road, 1013 Harris Station for disorderly. Third party call advising that people at this 43 are arguing and being disorderly in the front yard.
1: No.
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0: I'll be back 3-5, cutting it.
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2: The family will all be coming down. Walking right now.
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0: 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The call is right behind it in a black Suburban.
1: Should only be about a mile behind him.
0: Right.

92, respond to 545 Bellevue Avenue. 92, respond to 545 Bellevue Avenue on a unknown injury. Timeout 2108.

0: Passing the 91. Should be real close to him.
1: Right, I got one. I'm just still trying to get caught up to it.
0: Okay.

0: 4 Jackson.
1: And a Pinestone Robinson Road. And there's burnout and donut marks at Marietta Road as well, or
0: Marietta,
1: going back towards town.
2: Okay.

0: 1074 Jackson, Highway 3, it's at 35 at the, about a mile east of 753.
1: Okay.
2: You can clear that east about there.
1: Okay.

0: Go ahead.
1: Texas Abortion, Robert 788731. Texas Abortion, Robert 788731.
0: Okay.
2: Five hours ago.

0: that looks like it should just be off the roadway. It's just past 1023 towards the curve there.
1: Oh.

0: They've got a unit there, but they're on call.
1: Okay.

0: contact with the homeowner of Valsboro. They advise no more. I'll be 45.
1: Okay.
0: 6-4, Jackson.
1: Hello.
0: 104-22, complete center.
2: I'm back 3-5. There's no disorderly out here. Just neighbors mad that they're enjoying the weekend.
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1: I'll give him a 19 and see if we can get one.
2: Copy.
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1: 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They're still stating that they'll give us a call with the ETA.
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1: Good.
0: That'll be Tory Maker. If you could advise him, we're getting ready to move vehicles, if he's able to come down and move his.

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1: Can you hit the CCI on a walkout? We'll be on a Silver Buick Century. He is going to be heading out there to wait on the deputy.
0: Okay. It's going to be on 772 Main Highway.
1: Copy, 82. Would you be closer by chance?
0: Negative. I'm directly behind 80, and I don't have a lockout kit in this car.

0: 158. 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
1: Okay. 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

0: 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Okay, 1074, check out.
1: All right.
0: Okay.

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1: Go ahead.
0: Can you get CP 1011? There's a Jeep pulling trailer on the ranch. It's coming down Bridge Street from River Road right now.
1: By the Jeep pulling a trailer on Bridge from River?
0: Right, it's southbound Bridge. The trailer doesn't have any tires.
1: Okay.
2: Contest for Jackson, I'm 35-1 at 4 out. Get off on Bridge Street and go north.

0: according to the address that DNR gave me, it looks like your easiest route to get up to that was to take Rapid Ford off 50 north all the way up to Taylor Road Church to your left.
1: Okay, I just turned on the up road up here and try to see if I can get there.

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1: Okay, fair enough. Okay.

Signal 7. King Edward Henry 1628, King Edward Henry 1628, break for an OLN. Victor Henry 214094.

0: Signal 7 is coming back to a man on Lynch of Maple Street on 2005 Buick Token Color. It's current RO is valid, no hits, break.
1: Go ahead.
0: Hello, Lynn, coming back to an Evan Arklitch, valid, no hits.
1: Okay.

0: Lounge. Show me back 3-5. I'm chatting over here in a second.
1: You're clear.
2: We'll check it.
0: Okay.
2: Okay.

0: cuz.
1: That T's not showing pedestrian.
0: Yep.
1: He's just needing 29 to his 25. 90 West Main Street, Colton. Break again.
0: Yep.
1: 21-126. 21-126. I'll get your name in GFB. Like I said.

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1: Can you get the NR10 and verify who's supposed to have the campsite and put it in the comments?

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0: your caretaker, George, should be there with you.
1: Okay, he's out here.
0: Okay.

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1: A&S just came into Bainbridge. 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

0: 5552.
1: 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I'm trying to locate it real quick.
0: Disregard, it's gonna be 5225, Egypt Pike.
1: Okay.

0: 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That is the RP3.
1: Yeah, okay.

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0: Okay. Valid.

0: stolenvehicle doesn't look like it's matching off the DMC alert.
1: Okay, that's on tape.
2: Okay.

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1: They're trying to come up here too.

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0: Thank you. On every time it's another SD truck when you get out.
1: Your traffic's extremely broken.
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1: Abrams.

John Victor Queen, 7-1, Sandbar. 7106, John Victor Queen, 7106. Can you tell me the name on that and the where it comes back out of?

0: coming back on a 2007 Easy Go, white in color, 3/2 of 27, to Gary Thomason Jr. out of Waverly.
1: Okay.

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0: 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One for a Mustang, one for Infiniti, break the RPs.
1: Go ahead.
0: King Young Adam, 1599. King Young Adam, 1599, break the second.
1: Go ahead.
0: King Sam King, 6991. King Sam King, 6991.
1: Okay.

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0: ANF has a vehicle, I'll be 45 as well.
1: Okay. 934 at first was on the Infiniti 2017 dark blue 2-door, 2 of 28. The registered owner, valid, finish lines.

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1: So you started CAD for us, mutual aid in the Highland County at US 50 and 750 312 car MBA. Highland is absolutely covered.
0: You're clear.
1: 817 and 804 is a barrel.
0: You're clear, 2303.
2: I should be just coming into Hart County. Red Nissan Rogue, King Henry Boy, 5526. Unable to maintain, driving with the interior light on.
3: Okay, so caller's no longer with it?
2: He got dropped in from post 5. I'll have to check.
3: Okay.

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1: I'm still northbound on 23, about to lane. Jackson, we know this is a commercial vehicle.
2: All the TSO advised was it was an automated crash alert that called into them.
1: Right.

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0: All right, go ahead.
1: Illinois, Adam 3201, Edward Lincoln. Adam 3201, Edward Lincoln, Illinois, that's Elena Lincoln, please. It's on, Greg Tesla.
0: Okay.

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1: Good.
0: Vin's coming back on a gray 24 Tesla. 2 of 20. Now, saying it's valid, it's 226.
1: Okay, that's what we got rigged for an Illinois deal.
0: Go ahead.
1: Paul, 654-720-1142. 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

0: You're getting ready to secure.
1: Right, again.
0: Disregard. I'll send another in.
1: Knoxville, Jackson. What do you got?
0: I think it's going to be eastbound 35 at the Frankfurt-Clarksburg exit. 37, subject ran out of fuel in a
2: Jeep, white Jeep Cherokee.
0: White Jeep Cherokee.

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Got a vehicle on the roadway, possible 2019. It's going to be King Tom Frank 3396. It's going to be a dark collar four-door sedan.

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1: T's exactly with the T stop. I'll be 1-4 after 9. It's going to be 877 Zebra Young Union. 877 Zebra Young Union.

0: 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Victor Sam 393-841, 73-19.
1: Okay.
0: Be advised on priors.

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0: 2020 Kia, four-door, white in color. It's current. Are with Jonathan Blakely, 20-year-old male from Chillicothe. Valid number.
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1: 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B23-6, right from the beginning.
0: Evet.
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0: What to? You lost Pink Street. Right, we're taking them to their vehicle.
1: Okay.
2: One by their desk.
1: Go ahead.
2: 2-5 on Delta Service, there's a caller.
1: Okay. 15-69, no record on the 61.

0: 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I have 8 to 10 people fight.
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1: Okay, did you describe any crime involved with fireworks?
2: Not 34 Jackson.
3: Go ahead, sir.
2: They forgot the key to the truck, but they have a gas can in the truck. We'll be back in around 37 with them. Beginning same as any.
3: Yeah, I didn't get the end.
4: Send me in for them. It'll change.
3: Okay.
2: 158 Jackson.
3: Go ahead.
2: Can you advise my time to stop and last four?
3: Should be on the paperwork that I just faxed over. Great.
2: All right, go ahead.
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2: Okay.

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Requesting a tanker for a structure fire, timeout 054.

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0: I would say that's affirmative. 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I have the traffic from Hawkey County. 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

0: 1569 Jackson, we're out with two pedestrians on 4th Street and Walnut.
1: No.
0: Right on 4th Street and South Walnut. Can we get EMS in or out? We have a order mail with the laceration to the face. With a, I believe, bloody knife.
1: What was it, 39 again?
0: 4th Street and South Walnut Street in Chillicothe.
1: Okay.

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0: 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My 19 was released at 6:06.
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0: 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It's going to be at one of the Kenworth buildings. For a burglar alarm showing front motion.
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1: 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George X-ray Charles 6653. 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
1: 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I wasn't aware of my counterpart part with the service.
2: Squad, 4901-0772, 4901-0772, for a 62-year-old female, allergic reaction, timeout, 235. Squad 4901-0772, 4901-0772, for a 62-year-old female, allergic reaction, tightness in chest, time out 235.

900 squad, second 10, sir, 4901-0772, 4901-0772, for female allergic reaction, timeout 24. Nine hundred squad, second ten, 4901-0772, 4901-0772, for a female allergic reaction, timeout 2:40.

0: 9300.
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1: Okay.
0: Yeah, 158. It's Union Queen 999-760. Union Queen 999-760.
1: 920 Jackson.
2: Go ahead.
1: Yeah, CPD en route to the address on Orange Street, right?
2: Go ahead.
1: I just had a passerby tell me his cousin or his brother was possibly hanging himself in the address, that he was on the phone with 911, but wasn't sure if they were in route.
2: Well, we know there's someplace on Orange Street.

0: 6 Federals. Can you contact OSP? See what they have going on.
1: You're clear. Stand by.

0: Good. They took a call, but then supposedly determined it wasn't going somewhere or whatever, and they don't have anybody around.
1: 3 just passed our location here, Main and Rose. Moving pretty good, right?
0: Go ahead.
1: The RP white key of expired tag that myself, 1569, just stopped. It's family to that individual, break.
0: Go ahead.
1: Probably whoever flagged down 920 was on the phone with him. I advise him to call CPD for it.
2: Now, Chief.
0: Address on Orange Street or what?
1: Negative, but CPD needs more information. The RO of that last car we stopped will have more information.

0: Okay, I'm on public service with them.
1: Nice Jackson Brake for the RP at the residence.
0: Go ahead.
1: Union 917772, Union 917772.
0: The 920, where are you at? At the residence, Mullins?
1: Right. Beside Subway.
2: They just ran in their car, too.
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2: Here, sir.
1: What info does the city have?

0: that a call that a male is 58 out there. They're still trying to get further as well.
1: Three of 539 Orange.
2: I believe so. There's no address on the house.
1: Is there a CPD with you there?
2: County, that with you right now. CPD's pulling up.
1: Okay.
3: Just use caution. I don't know if it's that address or not that the city has, but that's pretty close to where me and the Post and Gallagher fought that one guy.
4: Negative. This one's right on 5th Street.
3: Okay. I couldn't remember the numerics over there.

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And some kind of 76 camera.

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2: No, I've got the return on 76. I'm not seeing you get it. He's protected. Disregard, I got.
3: Okay.

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0: Looks like she never had an Ohio OL. She's cleared to reinstate with a valid ID card.
1: Okay.

0: Pier 31, 23 southbound in the area 207, a white Volkswagen Tiguan off side of the road.
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1: Negative, just the RP.
0: Okay, break for 2 Michigan deals.
1: Go ahead.
0: First one is the driver Henry 230-098-564-430. Henry 230-098-564-430. Break.
1: Go ahead.
0: Second is also a Michigan DL. It'll be Sam 410-440-745-427. Sam 410-440-745-472.
1: His last three again, was it 427 or 742?
0: 472.
1: Okay.

0: 1569, first one, the driver, Brittany Schaufeld, valid. And passenger's going to be the RO, Joshua Schaufeld, valid.
1: Okay.

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Nine hundred squad. He turned towards 3337 Roselle Creek Road, 3337 Roselle Creek Road, for a 76-year-old male who fell on an injury, tunnel 410.

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1: Coming.

Squawk 700, Eastern towards 10409 Dry Run Road, 10409 Dry Run Road, where a 75-year-old male having a possible stroke seems incoherent, come up 423. Eastern towards 10409 Dry Run Road, 10409 Dry Run Road, for a 75-year-old male, possible stroke, seems incoherent, tunnel 424.

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0: I'm back to a 2014 Ford four-door black and color. Current RO is at Carol Jackson of Anderson Station.
1: Okay, it's on the north, or the east side. 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
0: King Charles Paul 8584, KCP 8584.
2: Is that the car that was pulling out of the Tiffin, or whatever that is next door?
0: Yeah.
2: Yeah, I gotta look at the driver. He's a white male. I don't think that's what his brother will look like, but who knows?
1: Or brand color. His current car was a Paula Martin, with an additional owner being a Torian Price. Now his one.

0: any info on his brother.
1: Not off the top of my head, I'll have to look.

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1: Pound 33.
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0: Go ahead.
2: Sorry about that. Ross 1716 is for you.

0: 9 South Rail on Anderson Station. CFI, she just texted back in stating that he has now broken inside the house he's in now.
1: Advice, he's inside.
0: Avram.
2: I'm in route. What's the apartment number?
0: U441 Anderson Station Road, apartment 6B.
2: Copy. Can you log in on a body cam?
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0: Low damage clear.
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0: Alexander Alexanderson Stage Ref. Be advised, you just that he left running out.
1: Left where? Ross, the last part was broken. What did you say?
0: He just texted back and stated that he just left running out of the house and that he broke in through a window.
1: Does she know what direction? I'm out here. 6 and 5 seconds. I'll look for him.
0: She doesn't know where he, what direction he went in.
1: Gotta say, let's be aviation at this point. I'm tired of this.

0: 716, over dinner.
1: You're clear. I will show.

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1: 920.
0: 323 at the 8. 8. Is she talking about Ardmore or Overlook?
2: She has no clue. I think it's Ardmore, yeah.
0: Okay, you're clear.
2: She's not much help with a lot of stuff.
0: Yeah. I'm assuming she doesn't have a clothing description.
2: Stand by, 65's with her. I'm going to continue checking towards the tree line.
0: Nuclear, 66 Ross, I'm 87.
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0: Yep.
1: Do we know if it's East or Westbound?
0: Should have been Westbound. Between 139 okay. and Mount Zion.
1: Checkpoint's not seeing anything on the right shoulder. So, all the windows are secure. She claims both doors were locked. So we're not too sure how we got in.
2: Last time we were there, she said the same thing. The back door is just unlocked.

0: Medic 2, Medic 2, respond to 183 North High Street, 183 North High. Scanning on a 69-year-old male with difficulty breathing, dispatch time 507.
1: To your, I believe, southeast on top of the hill, I have a path, looks like fresh footprints through the dew. To this back corner of the fence, I'm getting ready to hop it and start looking through this tall grassy route.

0: Good.
1: What was another lane there? It'd be eastbound at the 8. Chief County's got a unit to 20 out here. Got to turn around, make contact.
0: Hey.
1: Looked like he had black shorts.
0: Hey.

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0: 65. They already have units patrolling that area. Do not have a drone available, but they do have a canine.
1: Copy on. That'll help. Useful that'll be. We don't really have any sense of

0: 66 to 65. Can you give me 19? I've got an idea.
1: Negative.
2: What? Sounds you're in my car. You can text it.
0: Okay.

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4: Could you possibly pick us up?
3: Ardmore?
4: Correct. 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
3: A firm. Yeah.
4: It's any more than that, it's one charge.
2: Charge for the holiday.
4: Disregard my last, I was unprofessional, I'm sorry.

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1: What's the 47 number out here?
0: Two eight eight seven.
1: You're clear. I'm gonna be on scene at the apartment here. I'm gonna get a stay in the car.
0: Okay. 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
1: 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If you just want to take it back to the station, I'll grab it.
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0: The city units out of the neighboring complex are with a male. They have to be. It's unknown who the male is. Waiting for them to run him.
1: What a problem.
2: Hey, you're also head over there. Is that vehicle?
0: You're clear. Should be 2545, 2545 Anderson Station.
2: I'm out here.

0: 80 or 65. Are one of you available for a 19?
1: Hey, Tom.
0: Okay, 65. I'm assuming you're out there as well.
1: Yeah.
0: Here,

0: Yeah.
1: Hey, everything checks secure here. I don't see anything moving or even a heater or anything on, or not a heater, rather, but air conditioner on that's moving anything inside. I'm not sure what's going on with it, but it's all secure.

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0: I'm going to be back 3-5.
1: Here.
0: 65-66. Go ahead, good buddy. I mean, Sergeant.
2: If you could add me as assisting on that, I'll do a self-report tomorrow.
0: You're clear.

0: Lafayette. Boulevard Craig Maiden, 43-year-old male. He left his residence in Washington Courthouse after a domestic dispute and made suicidal comments during it. He is believed to be intoxicated. Asked him if he has any weapons on him. But whenever he did leave, there is no vehicle description or direction of travel given. If located stop and hold, he does have two warrants out of Fayette for domestic.
1: 66, clear.
2: 90, copy.
1: 77, clear.
2: 72, copy.

0: Yeah, 9-8.
1: Hey, 104 and 20 Road. Victor 4-3. Correction, 426-568. Victor 426-568. It's a gray Ford Maverick.

And I have 26 Ford to Andrew Baumgartner, no DR attached. Also, that expired 2 days ago.

0: Yes.
1: I'll be 23-1. King Queen John 6069. King Queen John 6069.
2: For 11 Ford four door, Andrew Ryan, Malibu.

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0: 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King North Sand 3042.

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1: 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Negating same thing.
0: Alright.
1: Can you check the fatal one first?
2: Right.
1: Yeah, it's 1595.
3: 3584. King Young Frank, 1938. King Young Frank, 1938.
1: No question.

0: Yeah, 1956.
1: 35, this is Lane 1. Loomis, Wisconsin. Edward Charles, 74750. Edward Charles, 74750, Wisconsin.

0: 23 at TE 20.
1: King Henry Charles 9375. King Henry Charles 9375. White Nissan Frontier.
0: That is NIF, white 22 Nissan pickup, Joshua Wanderley, valid.
2: 600 to Jackson, I'll be out here. 51795. 51795. You can let them know I'm here, signal 7.
0: All right.

0: Jackson 30.
1: Yes.
0: 23 at the 19. Stand by. Georgia, Tomboy Ball, 8226. Tomboy Ball, 8226, Georgia.
1: Okay, good, 128. Pass 104, one back, please, sir. And go ahead, 934.
0: 234, sir.
1: And 1956, trip.
0: And just a second.
1: No. ID RP is NIF through Georgia, shows a silver 13, what is it called?

0: My name is Jackson. I check for pass.
1: Okay. And 128, check it. No. 934, check it. 457. 1956, go ahead.
2: Just a 52. Sorry, 520. In Nash on the roadway. 45.

85A4, Virginia, Union Boy 44247. 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
1: Yes.
0: 6 is 74.
1: I'll clear shortly.
0: Okay.

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1: Bay, black 09 Dodge pickup. Brandon McLean. That was

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0: 934.
1: 23 Alpha Omega. John X-ray Sam 1210. John X-ray Sam 1210.
2: Yeah.

0: 656.
1: 35 at the 9. King Edward Henry 3868. King Edward Henry 3868.
0: Okay.

0: Got it.
1: Can you contact the public service to see if they can kind of get in from the post here a little bit? Break from public service.
0: Yeah.
1: 614-226-6990.
0: Okay.

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0: 77 Ross, if you would, involve with the I went body cam. I took it off for a 13 on 2.5 and put it back on the
1: back. You're clear. I'll log it.
0: Okay. I'll go pick it up as soon as I clear this.

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1: 379 South Douglas Avenue, 379 South Douglas, for a commercial 12A showing driveline shop entry door. Then I attempt to make contact with the key holder.
0: You're clear, I'll be in the room.

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And thought he could make it home and was leaking too much coolant. 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

Good. 35-9. It may be Indiana. 333 Frank George Nora. Repeating 333 Frank George Nora. White Nissan Maxima.

0: 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It may be Indiana. 333 Frank George Nora. Repeating 333 Frank George Nora. White Nissan Maxima.
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0: 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I'm 335 Boys Bridge. Right for the RP in Indiana.
1: Yes.
0: Paul King Adam, 550. Paul King Adam, 550. Is that what you're asking?

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Henry North David 4167. HNV 4167.

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I'm like 16 RAM, 2500. 1956, that's, and I have a white 22 Honda, Zachary Knox, 12-point suspension.

0: 28-65 Jack.
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0: On 19 for you.
1: 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Is that 1-1?
0: Affirm, 1-1.
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0: Hello. Could you have the code 90 try to give me a 19? 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

0: Yeah. 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
0: Okay, clear.

3584, Michigan, 40 John William 91. For Queen John William 91. For Queen John William 91, Michigan.

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0: Could you both start towards 3239 Falls Road in Bainbridge, 3239 Falls Road, for a Nathan Glassburn making 58 threat?
1: Sure.

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Ultra mental status, 5 hallucinating. Positive on a UTI, timeout 1206.

Tennessee at the 12. Correction, 93 at the 12. King Paul Davis, 4631. 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

0: 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What is the timeout? 1233. 1800 squad, guys.
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Senator Squad, 900 Squad, 1573 Hartwood, 1573 Hartwood Road, 56-year-old female chest pain, some cardiac breathing, high blood pressure, timeout 1246. Hartwood, 1573 Hartwood Road, for a 56-year-old female, just cardiac breathing, chest pains, and high blood pressure, time out 1246.

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4: 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I got it here. It's, I copied it two different ways. And looks like it was the other one. It's NIF on a silver 19 Buick to a David Moore valid.

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1: I'm back to a Dennis Howard of Stony Creek. It's current. Valid, no hit. That male advised that he had just bought the vehicle from his grandfather, which is the Dennis Howard. They're in the process of getting the title paperwork turned over.
0: You're clear.

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0: Did you 17 on 25 in the 101 hallway with a male wanting to make a identity theft report?
1: Yes, sir.

0: 66, Ralph.
1: Gus.
0: 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He's fine. No need for a 39. 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
1: You're clear. Thank you for your service.
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2: Six, four, Jackson, three. Shuffle. 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
0: 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About 45.
1: Okay.
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0: In the area of 804 Yackel Road in Kingston. 804 Yackel Road in Kingston. '56 of a black Dodge Charger from Columbus.

0: It's going to be King Boy Mary 9044. King Boy Mary 9044. It's ran in the call card.
1: Yeah, clear.

0: Yeah, your name be closer. I'm coming through town, just leaving 2-5 after I had that call there.
1: Stupid. 72, I'm by the hospital. You can disregard. I'll head up there.
0: I'll start that way also, just in case we do find it. 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

0: I got a Hitback. 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Is that correct?
1: I got a silver Jeep. 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

0: 771 units. So we can check the ramp from State Route 104 to 35 West. That's some visors. Quite a bit of debris on it.
1: 6-4 Jackson, I'm checking.

0: 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Squawk 1917, be cleared, DM.
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0: 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George, Ocean Edward, 1693, 4F-150.
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1: 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It's immediately after 765 Gable Road.
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0: 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I left my phone.
1: Okay. 7966, can you switch to that?
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0: Be advised, please close.
1: He is home. He said that he would come down to meet you.
0: Okay. Does he live at the 804?
1: Affirm.
0: Copy.

0: 1300 squad, 1300 squad, you're needed at 2128 Marietta Road, 2128 Marietta Road, 79-year-old male needing West Assist, timeout 1523. Squad, you're needed at 2128 Marietta Road, 2128 Marietta Road, 79-year-old male needing West Assist, timeout 1523.
1: Ross County, 1300 is acknowledging.
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0: 31, 14, 147, Robert Mary Young. 147, Robert Mary Young. Looks like Indiana.
1: Check up.
0: Maggie.
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1: 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Taylor RV is Missouri 91 Mary 2 Tom Sam. 91 Mary 2 Tom Sam, Missouri.
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0: I'm going to head up to Kingston, 77, can you stay central?
1: Okay.
2: 72 to 66, we're still working on trying to locate back in through here. But one homeowner did come down, 94 is with him. We're trying to check this other property because they're both parallel together.
0: Okay, I copy. We're just getting a lot of scrambled nonsense over the radio, so I just want to make sure you guys are all right.
2: Yeah, our radio traffic's not very good out here.
0: I copy. Ross, I'll be back in 5.

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1: In Star Tours, 8585, State Route 180, 8585, State Route 180, at the church, commercial 12A, east exit motion.
0: Okay.
1: The alarm company spoke with the key holder. They wanted dispatch.
0: Okay.
2: That's okay.

0: 7972, go ahead.
1: We're unable to get back to the second body of water. 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
0: Copy. 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It looked like there could have been something back there, but I couldn't tell from where I was.
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0: 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One patient refusal, what does this tell me?
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0: 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I think I got it back. It's showing a 2020 white Toyota. It's valid on that collegiate plate.
1: Okay. I'm staring at a blue GMC Terrain. I'll get the VIN here shortly.
0: Okay. 656, Jacob.

0: 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Pink slip patient was just trying to leave. We got him back in his room.
1: Copy.
0: We started the standby probably 10 minutes ago for the log.
1: Good, copy.

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800 squad, 800 squad, you're needed at 6198 Fox Hill Road, 6198 Fox Hill, 10-year-old female, possible broken arm from a four-wheeler wreck, come out, 1608.

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Medic 2, 194 South Walnut, 194 South Walnut Street, 60-year-old male, unknown medical alarm, timeout 1625.

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1: You're clear.

1100 squad, unit is at 166-430-104, 33-year-old female needing transport for AMS, come out 1633. Squad, 1100 squad, you're needed at 166-430-104 at the Alvis House, 33-year-old female needing transport for AMS, timeout 1633.

0: 16 cleared of ED6 probably 10 minutes ago.
1: Copy.
0: Also, ED is clear.
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1200 Squad 1200 Squad, you're needed at 1159 Cooks Hill Road, Unit 9. 1159 Cooks Hill Road for Unit 9 for a 54-year-old male difficulty in breathing. 10 on 1636.

Medic 3, respond to 347 East 2nd Street. Medic 3, respond to 347 East 2nd Street. Man, difficulty breathing, timeout 1719.

700 squad, unit is at 2067 River Road, Lot 5. 2065 River Road, Lot 5. 33-year-old male vomiting blood, time out. 1751. Squad, 700 squad, you needed at 2067 River Road, Lot 5, 2067 River Road, Lot 5, 33-year-old male vomiting blood, 10 out, 1751.

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0: 3593, Tom St. Boy, 7 GDD. Tom St. Boy, 7 GDD. Looks like Virginia. You can see a black Mazda.

0: I'm in the area of the city staff looking for that man on a bicycle. 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
1: Yes, please.

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0: Hey, I just talked to the city officer. They don't have any other information on this other than what's the description, Chad, that he came back in here somewhere.
1: Back in that trailer parks.
0: Hey, Kramer, back in trailer park.

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It looks like they said he's got several units out with him. Five Chipotle. 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Think they got it. 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
1: I checked the black, found a blue top launch ready. 4 to 15. Not sure if I'll be able to catch. I'm trying.

0: 23 Crown Chapel. King Robert John 7, stand by it. Parcel instruction.
1: Okay.
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1: 3168 South Ridge Street, 3168 South Ridge, Unit 17. Reverend Stewart is after 4. Caller advised they are now harassing her, threatening her.
0: You're clear. Are they requesting a deputy? Disregard, I see the new update.

0: Yeah, copy.
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0: 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King Robert John 7799.
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0: 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Call her advice when a Charlie Brewer threatened to beat her up when she was outside looking for her dog.
1: You're clear.
0: Are you going to want a 10 for that?
1: Negative.

Hang on the squad, 800 squad, in the area of 4625-41, 4625-41 for a male, possible heat stroke, 10 out 19 and 7.

John Mary Adam, 6704. John Mary Adam, 6704. Brick for 201. Tom Zebra, 691542. Tom Zebra, 691542. Brick. Robert Union, 344452. Robert Union, 344452.

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0: first 7 in Olin, Cavaccio, and Mark Honeycutt out of Chillicothe on a 2012 Honda, dark blue in color, in current, are valid, no hit, brakes.
1: Good.
0: Back to a Marcy Allen of Chillicothe, a 2021 Hyundai, gray in color. It's current, or is valid notice?
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0: Good.
1: I got signal 6 from Denver on the shoulder. Probably stand for a ride. Just getting calls on it.
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1: No.
0: No. She just associated that with